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All over the world there are lots of people who are alone tonight. I imagine most of us have been in that situation at some time or another. I know I have. Recently I heard a most beautiful song.

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Darling, if you were there. And I could be rich, or I could be poor, but if you were by my side, I could be any place in this whole wide world, and I know I'd be satisfied.

Well, let's talk about the good old days. 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But why don't we try to remember?

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We look back and we think the winters were warmer, the grass was greener, the skies were bluer, and smiles were

I wouldn't want to see the sunrise tomorrow if I knew that to be true. I know that just saying I'm sorry doesn't sound like a lot, but the girl you saw me with last night means no more to me than 1,000 stars to the gray clouds that cover the night. The more I looked at her, the more I realized how much

0: Mens vi snakker om de som fyller året eller blitt gamle, da kommer hun på, som jeg har valgt på neste, hun fylte nettopp 78.
1: Ja, hun begynte til hun.
0: Ja.
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2: Ja.
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1: Det
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2: Ja.
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2: Mm-hmm. Ja.
0: Ganske friske sang til hver henne.
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0: 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Oh, come on.
3: Ask me again when I first met my baby.
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3: Just come on, brush me, me, me, me, me, me, me, me, me, me, me, me, me, me, me, me, me, me, me, me, me, me, me, me, me, me, me, me, me, me, me, me, me, me, me, me, me, me, me, me, me, me, me, me, 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